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0: 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On movie weekend, there's the Beatles, Twist and Shout. Remember the movie that was featured in? Ferris Bueller's Day Off. Hey, hope you're feeling good. Welcome aboard and welcome to 4 hours of fun radio. We call this the Beach Party. My name is Darryl McLean, and I get to host this every weekend. Just having a blast playing all these great classic hits from the 70s and 80s, a little bit of 60s. And of course, the best part about the Beach Party is that it's your show because your requests and dedications are really what makes it special. And you can phone in for a favorite anytime during the show tonight. Here's my toll-free number. Have it written down. Stick it up on the fridge so you don't lose it. 1-866-665-6070. If you'd like to email me, my address is request@thebeachparty.ca. A lot of people send their requests to me on Facebook, and you can do that too. 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And whatever way you do it, I love hearing from you on this lovely Saturday night. And you know what? We've got a lot of great music to get to as we spotlight a lot of great songs that were featured in movies. And coming your way next, a classic from ABBA. Remember Mamma Mia on deck.
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0: It's a movie weekend on Daryl McClain's Beach Party.
1: Is this the end?
2: 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It's only the beginning.
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0: message.
1: Hi, Daryl. It's Doug. I live near Shediac, New Brunswick. I'd love to hear To Serve With Love, Memory of Sidney Poitier. Thank you. Love your show.

0: 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Taking care of another request tonight on our special movie weekend, Lulu to Sir with Love. That was the number one hit in 1967. Lulu is the lovely Scottish singer, best known for her huge hit, To Sir with Love, from the movie of the same name that came out in 67. And she was also in the film. And this was Billboard's single of the year for the year 1967, having been number one for 5 weeks. However, in her native UK, it was only ever a B-side to her hit song, Let's Pretend. Hope you enjoyed To Sir with Love, another great movie hit tonight on our movie weekend at the beach party. My name is Daryl McLean, and coming your way next, we're going to slide into the 80s with another great movie smash hit. If you're a lady welder, you're definitely going to love this. Stand by for Irene Cara with Flashdance. Oh, what a feeling, coming your way in moments.
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0: 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Something we call an 8-track flashback from back in the days of 8-track tapes. Remembering 1979 and Ian Matthews with Shake It for our special movie weekend. That was featured in a movie called Little Darlings. Anyone remember that film? Ian Matthews is an English musician and songwriter from Lincolnshire, England. And he moved to the American West Coast back in the early 70s. Had some success with a group he put together called Matthews Southern Comfort. He had one major solo hit in his career, and that was it, Shake It, back in 1979. Hope you enjoyed that 8-track flashback, and yes, another movie hit tonight on the beach party. My name is Daryl McLean, and coming your way in just moments, we're going to take a look back and find out what happened this week in music history. And stand by for Canadian legend Miss Joni Mitchell's on deck.
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3: 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It's the Saturday Night Beach Party. I'm your host, Daryl McClain, guiding you on a fun journey through time, back to those sensational 70s and 80s, and even back to the 60s with some of the greatest music ever recorded. 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

Hey, Daryl and Fred, we're driving along the road, got burned in town, and really wanted to hear Footloose. The summer ain't over just because the nights are getting cooler. 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
2: Katie, so what are you doing tonight?
1: I'm sitting around the campfire.
2: You mean you started a fire? We're not going to have to call the fire truck, are we?
1: No.
2: Okay. What would you like to hear, Katie? That song from Greece, Summer Nights. Can you sing a little bit with me? Summer loving had to be a blast. Hey, we got it. And here's Judge Bolton and Olivia Newton-John on the Beach Party.

0: 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Taking a trip down to the basement tonight and rooting into my musty, dusty old record collection for a forgotten 45. Found a good one for our movie weekend. Anyone remember the spaghetti western starring Clint Eastwood, The Good, The Bad, and The Ugly? Hugo Montenegro. That was a huge hit in 1968, climbing to number two on the charts. And Hugo Montenegro was a composer, arranger, and conductor who was primarily known for his movie work in the 60s, as well as his adaptions of film scores like The Good, The Bad, and The Ugly. Hope you enjoyed that movie favorite and a forgotten 45 tonight on the beach party. I'm Daryl McLean, and I am really getting fired up as we're getting closer to the Beach Party Getaway 2027. Now's the time to treat yourself to the greatest vacation you'll ever have. 7 days and nights of freedom at the luxurious Sando Playacar Beach Resort on the beautiful Riviera Maya. 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I'm so looking forward to seeing you on the Beach Party Getaway. 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

there. This request is for John. He would like to listen to Steely Dan, Reeling in the Years, and we are calling from St. George, Ontario. Thank you so much.

0: It's movie weekend on the beach party as we take time to chill with our ice cooler classic. Another great movie theme, David Gates with Goodbye Girl. And this was the theme song to the popular 1977 Neil Simon play, The Goodbye Girl. The song is all about falling in love with an untrusting woman who's been hurt before. Hope you enjoyed that great movie favorite, Goodbye Girl. I'm Daryl McLean, and we've got more movie music on the way. And coming up next, a song that was a huge hit from a rather obscure movie of the same name, but the Supremes were flown out to L.A. to record this song as the theme to a kind of hip film called The Happening, which starred Anthony Quinn, and it went all the way to number one. Diana Ross and the Supremes are next.
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0: Hi, this is Louie. I love sweet tea, black eyed peas, and dogs, minus the fleas. There's one thing I like better, though. It's a nice little Daryl McClain redneck classic. And here it is now, hon.
1: Breaker 19, this here's a rubber duck. You got a copy on me, Big Ben? Come on. Yeah, 10-4, Big Ben, for sure, for sure. By golly, it's clean, clear to Flagtown. Come on. Yeah, it's a big 10-4 there, Big Ben. Yeah, we definitely got the front door, good buddy. Mercy sakes alive, looks like we got us a convoy.
2: Dark of the moon on the 6th of June in a Kenworth pulling logs. Cab over Pete with a reefer on and a Jimmy hauling hogs. We is heading for Bear on I-10 about a mile out of Shaky Town. I says, Pig Pen, this here's a rubber duck and I'm about to put the hammer down.

0: about 5 miles or so. 10, Roger. Them hulks is getting intense up here.
1: By the time we got into Tulsa Town, we had 85 trucks in all. But they's a roadblock up on the Cloverleaf, and them bears is wall to wall. Yeah, them smokies as thick as bugs on a bumper. They even had a bear in the air. I says, calling all trucks, this here is the duck. We about to go

0: terrific, Ben. You're still too close. See how them hawks are starting to close up my sinuses. Mercy sakes, you better back off another 10.
1: Well, we rolled up Interstate 44 like a rocket sled on rails. We tore up all of our swindle sheets and left them setting on the scales. By the time we hit that shy town, them bears was getting smart. They'd brought up some reinforcements from the Illinois National Guard. There's armored cars and tanks and jeeps and rigs of every size. Yeah, them chicken coops was full of bears and choppers filled the skies. Well, we shot the line, we went for broke with 1,000 screaming trucks and 11 long-haired friends of Jesus in a chartreuse microbus.
0: Hey, rubber duck to Sodbuster. Come on there, you have 10-4 Sodbuster. Listen, you want to put that microbus...

0: I sent behind that suicide jockey?
1: Yeah, he's hauling dynamite and he needs all the help he can get.
2: Well, we laid a strip for the Jersey Shore and prepared to cross the line. I could see the bridge was lined with bears, but it didn't have a doggone dime. I says, Pigpen, this here's a rubber duck. We just ain't gonna pay no toll. So we crashed the gate doing 98. I says, let them truckers roll.

0: CW McCall with tonight's Redneck Classic, a truck driving favorite too, and yes, another great movie hit, Convoy, right here on the Saturday Night Beach Party. That song was a hit first, and then eventually became a movie. Kind of cool. Hope you're enjoying all the great tunes tonight on the Beach Party. I'm Darrell McLean, and I'd love to get you on the radio. What would you like to hear? Our phone lines are open for your favorites at 1-866-665-6070.
1: It's the request.
2: It's Sharon at Savo Beach. I just watched this video last night, and I think it'd be a great one. Stand By Me.
0: Cool. Perfect choice from the movie of the same name in the Stephen King book, Dan E. King, right here on the Beach Party.

0: listening to the Saturday Night Beach Party right here on your favorite beach party station. And be sure to join us on Facebook and our Facebook fan page. Give us a like and let's get to know one another a little better. There's one, Stand By Me from Ben E. King. That goes all the way back to 1961, peaked at number 4 on the charts, and he recorded that shortly after leaving the Drifters. It's also another great movie hit, as it was used in the 1986 movie of the same name. The film was based on a short story by Stephen King called The Body, and the movie was a huge hit and propelled the song back onto the charts. Hope you enjoyed Ben E. King with his classic Stand By Me. My name is Daryl McLean, and yes, we do have lots more movie favorites coming your way tonight.
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2: 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And guess what arrives this coming Tuesday at 6.05 p.m.? 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
18: 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I'd like to hear Universal Soul, and that was by Glenn Campbell.

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4: 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I think you're born to be alive. Thanks, bye.

0: Patrick Hernandez, Born to Be Alive. What a great way to kick off Hour 3 of Canada's Feel Good Party on your radio on a Saturday night. It's the Beach Party. Hey, I'm Daryl McLean. We still have lots more of your favorite classic hits of the 70s and 80s coming up, a little bit of 60s, and more of your movie favorites along the way as well on this The Movie Weekend. And if you want to get a song on the Beach Party, our hotline is open for your favorites at 1-866-665-6070.
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1: Hi, Daryl. It's Nikki from Oshawa. I'd like to know if you could please play anything by Gowan. Thanks very much. Have a great night.

0: 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Well, another trip down to the basement tonight and rooting into my old musty dusty record collection for a forgotten 45 and found another great movie song from back in 1966, The Seekers with Georgie Girl, and that was featured in the film of the same name, which starred Lynn Redgrave, set in London. It was a comedy romance. And this was a huge hit for the Seekers, who were basically a folk group out of Australia, and it became a worldwide smash. Hope you enjoyed Georgie Girl, a forgotten 45, and another great movie favorite tonight on our movie weekend on the beach party. My name is Daryl McLean, and we are going to slide into the 80s quite nicely next with another huge hit from the movies. Remember The Breakfast Club? Well, a big song came from there, from Simple Minds, and they're coming your way next.
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0: It's the Saturday Night Beach Party right here on your favorite beach party station, streaming online from our website, thebeachparty.ca. And you know, we are the show that not only takes your requests, we really play them. For Peter Frampton and Baby, I Love Your Way. That goes back to 1976, peaked at number 12 of the charts for Peter Frampton. This song actually went nowhere when he first released it as a single in 1975. And then a year later, he included it on his live album, Frampton Comes Alive, and it helped the album become a huge hit. As a matter of fact, Frampton Comes Alive became the biggest live album of all time. Chances are you probably still have it. Hope you're having fun tonight, enjoying all the great music. And you know what? We're shining the spotlight on a lot of great movie hits this weekend.
1: And there's more on the way. Stick around.
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1: Hello, it's Al calling.
2: Hi, Al. Where are you calling from tonight?
1: Sega Beach.
2: It's a good place to be.
1: I just would like to hear Neil Diamond and Coming to America.
2: Oh, that's a great song. That was a half-decent movie, too, wasn't it?
1: Yes, I saw the movie, and the last time I asked for a request for that, it was in Huntsville, Alabama, and the guy didn't even know the song.
2: Well, you're talking to a pro now, my friend.
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1: Yeah, my wife, Evelyn.
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1: Thank you.

0: singing along with the mamas and papas. I saw her again last night. It's the Saturday Night Beach Party. I'm Darrell McClain. You know what? I want to get you on the radio. Don't be shy. Give me a call for a request. You can reach me toll-free from anywhere at 1-866-665-6070.
1: It's the request.
2: Hey, Darrell. It's Tom from Muskoka. It's an awesome Saturday night up here. You know what? We would love to hear some Blues Brothers singing "I'm a Soul Man." I'm going to send that out to my lovely lady, Emily. Thanks, man. Have a good evening.

0: 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It's movie weekend, and as we take care of another request from my buddy Tom calling in from Muskoka tonight, wanted to hear the Blues Brothers and Soul Man. That goes back to 1979. And you know, whether celebrated as a sincere tribute or a bit of a tongue-in-cheek put-on, the Blues Brothers, Joliet Jake, and his silent brother Elwood were among the most popular groups of the late 70s, and what started as a skit on Saturday Night Live quickly snowballed to become a true phenomenon, complete with hit records, sold-out concert tours, and yes, the feature film, The Blues Brothers. Soul Man from the film The Blues Brothers on our movie weekend right here on The Beach Party. My name is Daryl McLean, and the Wilson sisters are standing by. It's Ann and Nancy Hart next.
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0: From Rocky III, there's Survivor Eye of the Tiger. It's movie weekend on the beach party, and what a great way to kick off hour four of Canada's feel-good party on your radio. You found it, my friend. It's the beach party. I'm Daryl McLean. We still have another hour of your favorite classic hits of the 70s and 80s coming up, a little bit of 60s, and lots more of your movie favorites on this special movies weekend of the beach party. Our hotline's open for your requests. 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
1: Excuse me a minute. Yellow.
2: Hi, how you doing?
0: Hey, I can't complain.
2: Rick, oh, that's good.
0: Who's this?
2: It's Rick McClatt.
0: Rick, where are you calling from?
2: We're calling from Sinclair Island by Belmurphy Beach.
0: In Nova Scotia.
2: Yes, sir.
0: Rick, thanks for calling into the show, man. I'm glad you're tuned into the beach party right there on the beach. And what can we play for you?
2: Well, we'd like to hear a song from Dirty Dancing, Hungry Eyes.
0: Good choice. And a good song for our movie weekend, and we'll get it on for you right here on the beach party.
2: Okay, that's great.

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1: Saturday night.
0: Turn us on.
1: Yeah, baby.
0: And Daryl will return the favor.

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1: Hey there, this is Cheech Vanoss calling from London, Ontario, man. I want to make a request. I wanted to request Low Rider from my movie Up in Smoke that I did on the radio. Thanks, man. That'd be far out, man.
2: Dave's not here.

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0: But it was number one on your 8-track player. Here's a Saturday Night Beach Party 8-track flashback.
2: It's astounding. Time is fleeting. Madness takes its toll. But listen closely.
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0: It's Fun Radio on a Saturday night. It's a Saturday night beach party right here on your favorite beach party station, zipping through the internet all over the world from thebeachparty.ca on our movie weekend, an 8-track flashback taking you back to 1975 from the Rocky Horror Picture Show cast doing the Time Warp. So were you doing it? The Rocky Horror Picture Show, of course, is the 1975 musical comedy that parodies horror films and was based on a British musical stage production, the Rocky Horror Picture Show, and starred Tim Curry, Susan Sarandon, and Barry Boswick, and has become a cult classic. Hope you enjoyed The Time Warp, another movie favorite from Rocky Horror Picture Show right here on The Beach Party. I'm Daryl McLean, really getting excited as we're getting closer to The Beach Party Getaway 2027. 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

0: Terry Johnston. When Becca and I are back at it on Monday morning, man, are we going to be busy. Think of all the sports we're going to be recapping. The NFL games, the Oshawa Generals starting the 26-27 season, including the home opener, the Jays crucial games in Texas. And guess what arrives this coming Tuesday at 6.05 p.m.? Let me give you a hint. 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

0: Terry Johnston. When Becca and I are back at it on Monday morning, man, are we going to be busy. Think of all the sports we're going to be recapping. The NFL games, the Oshawa Generals starting the 26-27 season, including the home opener, the Jays' crucial games in Texas. And guess what arrives this coming Tuesday at 6.05 p.m.? 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
2: Good morning. It's 9 o'clock. I'm John Lodge with CKDO News. Mainly cloudy today, clearing around noon, a high of 20. It's 12 right now. Here's what's making news this hour. Mark Carney is meeting with his French counterpart today. The PM and French President Emmanuel Macron will hold a working lunch before attending a wreath-laying ceremony honoring volunteers of Free France on the French territory near Newfoundland. Carney will travel to New York tomorrow for the UN General Assembly. Well, MPs return to Ottawa tomorrow for a fall sitting. The government plans to balance its operating budget next year, while legislation will target faster project approvals and extend the fuel excise tax break. Parliament will also debate digital safety, labor rules, First Nations water legislation, and Canada's relationship with the European Union. Well, coyote attacks across the GTA are raising some safety concerns. It's also causing debates over how municipalities should respond to the increasingly aggressive animals. Wildlife experts say coyotes can become dangerous when they lose their fear of humans. A Facebook Marketplace meetup turned into an assault and robbery in Ajax. CKDO's Nick Hughes has more on what happened in the late afternoon of July 26th.
3: The victims set up a meeting with a potential buyer near Centennial and Monarch, not far from the Ajax Community Center. When the buyer arrived, he assaulted the victim, then took off with the sweater. His photo is up at DurhamRadioNews.com. If you have any information, you can leave an anonymous tip with Crime Stoppers. Call 1-800-222-TIPS. That's 1-800-222-8477.
2: Well, the Canadian Food Inspection Agency says the invasive spotted lanternfly is in Windsor. Spotted lanternflies can feed on more than 100 species of trees and plants. Restrictions have been put in place to prevent the movement of regulated materials, including potentially infested plant materials. And the City of Toronto was giving Kyle Lowry the key to the city. Lowry was presented with the honor yesterday. Toronto Mayor Olivia Chow says Lowry gave more than unforgettable moments on the court. He also gave the city his heart. Beyond basketball, Lowry and his family have supported youth across the city through the Lowry Love Foundation. Well, Toronto's playoff hopes are looking pretty dim after dropping two straight to the Rangers. The Jays lost 6-2 and only mustered three runs so far this series. They are now three games back in the final wild card spot. It was a tough start to the preseason for the Leafs. They lost both split squad games to the Canadians last night. The Argos clinched a playoff spot beating the Elks 24-19, and TFC fell to St. Louis 3-1. It's 9:02 at CKDO. Weather is next.
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2: CKDO weather, mainly cloudy today, clearing near noon, a high of 20. Tonight, partly cloudy, a low of 10. Tomorrow, clearing in the morning, a high of 16. And Tuesday, a mix of sun and cloud and a high of 17. It's 12 right now. I'm John Lodge. 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

playing the greatest hits of all time. CKDO, they come no greater than Elvis Presley, Suspicious Minds. What a fine way to get things rolling on our Sunday morning. Hey, good morning. Happy Sunday to you on this final day, well, final Sunday of summer. Yeah, it's September 20th. I'm Darrell McLean with you right through till about 3 in the afternoon. We're going to have a great morning together. What do you say you grab a coffee and join me for a while? Up this hour, we've got Beatles, Blondie, Hall & Oates will be by. We're going to crack open the time capsule for September 20th, take a look back and see what happened on this day. But first, it's Darrell's thought for today. Here it is. If vegetarians love animals so much, why do they eat all their food?

0: Playing the greatest hits of all time, CKDO, and sucking up the sweet sounds of the 70s with George McRae. Rock your baby. It's 9:20. Good morning. I'm Daryl McLean. Well, we got a bit of a cloudy start today, but we expect the sky to clear up by noon, then sunshine and a high of 20 today. Not a bad day at all. 13 up there right now. It is Sunday, September 20th, and it's day 263 of the year. 102 more to go in 2026. We are just zipping along, aren't we? Let's crack open the time capsule and take a look back, see what happened on this day. Pretty important day in 1867. This was the day the first general election in Canada was held, won by the Conservatives under Sir John A. Macdonald. And Macdonald formed a coalition cabinet almost equally split between Liberal and Conservative ministers and representing different regions, religions, and cultures. Back in 1917, this was the day that the Income Tax War Act was enacted as a temporary measure to raise funds for Canada's troops in the First World War. It was 4% back then. Of course, it was only temporary, so it should be ending any time now, that income tax. Yeah, don't hold your breath. It was a sad day today in 1973 in the world of music when singer-songwriter Jim Croce was killed in a plane crash in Louisiana. He just finished recording his third album, I've Got a Name, the week before. In 1999, it was on this day that Sears Canada announced that it would buy the outstanding common shares of the insolvent Eaton's in a move that well, paid off some money, saved about 1,000 jobs, but it was pretty temporary as they took over some of the Eaton stores. That didn't last too long. And finally, it was on this day in 2011 that MTS Center fans screamed, "Go Jets, go!" as a 15-year separation between Winnipeg and the NHL hockey was put on ice as the Jets made their return to the NHL in a 6-1 exhibition win against Columbus Blue Jackets. As we close up this, the time capsule for September 20th, certainly hope yours will be a big winner.
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0: Mainly cloudy this morning, clearing up near noon, and then sunny and 20 today. Partly cloudy tonight, will cool down to about 10 degrees. Tomorrow's going to be sunny and 16, and a mix of sun and cloud Tuesday with a high of 17. Right now it's 13 and cloudy in Oshawa with Blondie. 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

0: Playing the greatest hits of all time, CKDO, Beatles, Something, written by George Harrison, and what a beautiful song. Frank Sinatra once said it's the best love song he's ever heard. He recorded it, too. We're up to 9:35. Good morning. I'm Darryl McLean. A lovely Sunday morning. Sun's starting to break through already as the clouds are starting to break up. We expect to have a clear sky by noon. Yeah, 13 degrees out there right now. And stand by for Peter Gabriel. We're climbing up on Salisbury Hill next.
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0: More of the greatest hits of all time. CKDO just died in your arms tonight. That's the Cutting Crew. Some great 80s memories on our Sunday morning. I'm Daryl McLean, feeling fine. We're getting a wee bit of sunshine right now, and our forecast says mainly cloudy this morning, but clearing up by around noon. We should have a comfortable high around 20 degrees, 13 right now. Great weekend to have CKDO on. Kind of a great double feature weekend. I like this. We're doing the B-sides double feature weekend, where we're treating you to the greatest B-side hits of all time. We're bringing them to you back to back. Some of those songs that were not on the A-side of the 45, but they wound up being bigger than the A-side. It happens. And that continues next hour right here on CKDO.
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0: Mainly cloudy this morning, clearing up around noon with a high of 20. Partly cloudy and 10 overnight tonight. Tomorrow, sunny and 16. And a mix of sun and cloud Tuesday, a high of 17. Yeah, it's starting to feel like fall. It's 13 in Oshawa now with Hall & Oates. Rich Girl.

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1: Good morning. It's 10 o'clock. I'm John Lodge with ZKDO News. Mainly cloudy today, clearing near noon, a high of 20. It's 13 right now. Here's what's making news this hour. It's Terry Fox Day, and as such, the 46th annual Terry Fox Run is taking place. Also happening today, a new documentary featuring unseen footage from Terry Fox Marathon of Hope is being screened at TIFF. Run, Terry, Run follows the 21-year-old's journey across Canada, which was cut short in Thunder Bay. Well, Prime Minister Carney says he will be discussing a number of partnerships when he meets French President Emmanuel Macron today. The PM's office says aerospace, energy, and critical minerals will be among the topics the two leaders will touch on. The meeting also includes a trek out to a memorial on the French territory. The fall sitting of Parliament begins tomorrow, and up first for the government is the extension of the fuel excise tax break. Also among things to be debated are digital safety, labor rules, First Nations water legislation, and Canada's relationship with the European Union. Municipalities are debating about what to do after increased coyote attacks in the GTA. Some researchers are suggesting removing problem coyotes, while others say education, like leashing dogs and not feeding wildlife, are more effective solutions. Wildlife experts say coyotes can become dangerous when they lose their fear of humans. Police are hunting for a man after he assaulted and robbed someone in Ajax. CKDO's Nick Hughes has more on the Facebook Marketplace meetup Gone Wrong.
2: Back in late July, the victim set up a meeting with a potential buyer after posting a sweater for sale online. The meeting happened near Centennial and Monarch, not far from the Ajax Community Center. The buyer showed up, assaulted the victim, and then took off with the sweater. His photo is up at DurhamRadioNews.com. If you know the suspect or have any information, contact Crime Stoppers. 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
1: And a lot of doors in the city are now open to Kyle Lowry. That's because he received the key to the city yesterday in a special ceremony. Lowry and his family have supported the youth in Toronto in many ways, including through his Lowry Love Foundation. Toronto Mayor Olivia Chow says he also gave the city his heart. The Jays are three games into the final wildcard spot after dropping their second straight to the Rangers. Toronto mustered just three runs over two games, losing to Texas last night 6-2. The Maple Leafs lost twice last night in split squad games against Montreal. The Argos are playoff bound. They secured that spot with yesterday's 24-19 win over Edmonton. And TFC lost 3-1 to St. Louis City. It's 10:03 at CKDO. Weather is next.
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1: CKDO weather. Mainly cloudy today, clearing near noon, a high of 20. Tonight, partly cloudy, a low of 10. Tomorrow, clearing in the morning, a high of 16. And Tuesday, a mix of sun and cloud and a high of 17. It's 13 right now. I'm John Lodge. 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
2: Today in Rock and Roll History, it's September 20th, 1970. In Miami, Florida, Jim Morrison of the Doors is acquitted on charges of lewd behavior, but is found guilty of indecent exposure and profanity. It's September 20th, 1972. Paul and Linda McCartney are arrested for the second time in 4 weeks for possession of cannabis. This time, it's at their Scottish farmhouse in Campbellton.
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2: September 20th, 1973, singer-songwriter Jim Croce is killed in a plane crash. He was on his way to a concert in Sherman, Texas, when the twin-engine plane he was on hit a tree on takeoff. All on board were killed. Jim Croce was 30.
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2: It's September 20th, 1975. The Bay City Rollers appear live on the premiere of Howard Cosell's Saturday Night Variety Show on ABC. It's an obvious attempt to break the group in the same manner Ed Sullivan did for the Beatles. And finally, it's September 20th, 1965. The number one song of this day comes from folk singer Barry McGuire. It's a protest song about political issues of the 60s and was banned by many radio stations for its anti-government lyrics, but still managed to hit number one, Eve of Destruction. I'm Daryl McClain, and that's Today in Rock and Roll History.

0: Playing the greatest hits of all time, CKDO, and the number one song this day back in 1965. There you have it, Barry McGuire with Eve of Destruction. Hope you enjoyed today in rock and roll history. We're just coming up to 10:19. I'm Daryl McLean with you through till 3 today. Turning out to be a lovely last Sunday of summer. Yep, we're starting to see a bit of sunshine break through. It's going to be clear by around noon, and we should hit a high of 20. It's 16 right now. Let's do our Sunday morning edition of Did You Know? Little bits of information that maybe you didn't know until now. Maybe you'll have some interesting stuff to talk about over the by the water cooler tomorrow. I don't know. Did you know this? The tallest sandcastle ever built was 69 feet tall. I did not know that. Did you know on average we all have about 725 phone or email contacts? That really seems high, doesn't it? Did you know, according to a recent study, surgeons are more likely to cause a car accident than any other profession? Maybe because they're tired? I don't know. Did you know this? The average guy knows 4 jokes. That's it. Did you know 82% of women say a guy over 30 should never wear an earring? Did you know this? Almost 2/3 of women between the ages of 22 and 35 have admitted to taking a naked selfie. Naughty girls. And finally, if you got kids, you'll agree with this. Did you know around 1/4 of elementary school kids argue with their parents about what to eat for lunch at least once a week? And now you know.
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0: Well, a perfect day for everyone participating in the Terry Fox runs around Durham Region today. We've got a mainly cloudy sky right now, but starting to clear up and should be clear by noon. Our high today, 20. Partly cloudy tonight. It'll cool down to 10. Tomorrow, clearing in the morning, then sunny and 16. And for Tuesday, we're looking at a mix of sun and cloud with a high 17. Right now, it's 16 in Oshawa. And here are the four tops. Can't help myself. Sugar pie, honey bun, you know.

That's Roxette. It must have been love from the greatest hits of all time. CKDO 1032 Sunday morning, September 20th. I'm Daryl McLean. Our best of the B-sides weekend continues with two more flip side hits, one from Chicago and one from them, featuring Van Morrison next.

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0: Greatest hits of all time, CKDO, getting a little funky groove on right there with Crowbar, and oh, what a feeling. 10:44 is the time. Good morning. I'm Darrell McLean. We'll have news at the top of the hour. John Lodge will be up. Hey, by the way, we've got lots of goodies up for grabs again this week over on our freebies page. Have you heard about this? BTC39 Vanguard, an exciting mixed martial arts event, is coming to the Children's Arena in Oshawa on Saturday, October 10th. And we've got free tickets to this exciting show up for grabs right now. You can enter to win right now online at our freebies page at ckdo.ca.
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0: Well, it looks like it's going to be a lovely day in Durham region. The sun's coming out now, and by noon should be clear. Mainly cloudy for the first part of the day, and then clearing up. A high of 20. Partly cloudy tonight. It'll cool down to 10 tomorrow, clearing in the morning, and then sunny in 16. Tuesday, a mix of sun and cloud in 17. Quick look at the long-range forecast. A mix of sun and cloud with a chance of showers Wednesday, 19, and a mix of sun and cloud Thursday, 17. It's 16 in Oshawa right now. Just got to do something here. And let's bring on Bonnie Tyler. It's a heartache.

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1: Good morning. It's 11 o'clock. I'm John Lodge with CKDO News. Make rather clearing later this afternoon, a high of 21. It's 16 right now. Here's what's making news this hour. It's once again time for the Terry Fox Run. It's the 46th anniversary of the run, and it is being celebrated in Toronto at TIFF. A special documentary featuring never-before-seen footage is being screened today at the film festival. Run, Terry, Run follows Fox along his journey. Mark Carney is meeting with his French counterpart today. The PM and French President Emmanuel Macron will hold a working lunch before attending a wreath-laying ceremony honoring volunteers of Free France on the French territory near Newfoundland. Carney will travel to New York tomorrow for the UN General Assembly. Well, MPs return to Ottawa tomorrow for a fall sitting. The government plans to balance its operating budget next year, while legislation will target faster project approvals and extend the fuel excise tax break. Parliament will also debate digital safety, labor rules, First Nations water legislation, and Canada's relationship with the European Union. Coyote attacks across the GTA are raising safety concerns. It's also causing debates over how municipalities should respond to the increasingly aggressive animals. Wildlife experts say coyotes can become dangerous when they lose their fear of humans. Some researchers support removing problem coyotes, while others argue education, leashing dogs, and preventing wildlife feeding are more effective solutions. Now, a Facebook Marketplace meetup turned into an assault and robbery in Ajax. CKDO's Nick Hughes has more on what happened in the late afternoon of July 26th.
2: The victims set up a meeting with a potential buyer near Centennial and Monarch, not far from the Ajax Community Center. When the buyer arrived, he assaulted the victim, then took off with the sweater. His photo is up at DurhamRadioNews.com. If you have any information, you can leave an anonymous tip with Crime Stoppers. Call 1-800-222-TIPS. That's 1-800-222-8477.
1: The Canadian Food Inspection Agency says the invasive spotted lanternfly is in Windsor. Spotted lanternflies can feed on more than 100 species of trees and plants. Restrictions have been put in place to prevent the movement of regulated materials, including potentially infested plant materials. And the City of Toronto is giving Kyle Lowry the key to the city. Lowry was presented with the honor yesterday. Toronto Mayor Olivia Chow says Lowry gave more than unforgettable moments on the court. He also gave the city his heart. Beyond basketball, Lowry and his family have supported youth across the city through the Lowry Love Foundation. Well, Toronto's playoff hopes are looking pretty dim after dropping two straight to the Rangers. The Jays lost 6-2 and have only mustered 3 total runs so far in the series. They'll wrap that series up this afternoon. It was a tough start to the preseason for the Leafs. They lost both split squad games to the Canadiens last night. The Argos clinched a playoff spot when they beat the Elks 24-19 yesterday, and TFC fell to St. Louis 3-1. It's 11:03 at CKDO. Weather is next.
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1: CKDO weather, clearing early this afternoon, a high of 21. Tonight, partly cloudy, a low of 8. Tomorrow, clearing in the morning, a little windy, a high of 16. And Tuesday, sunny and a high of 17. It's 16 right now. I'm John Lodge. 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

0: certainly was in the right.
1: Played the greatest hits of all time, CKDO, and loving some classic Pink Floyd and Money from Dark Side of the Moon, one of my favorite Pink Floyd albums. Isn't that great? Hey, it's 11:19. Daryl McLean here with you on a beautiful Sunday morning, 17 degrees. Sun's out now, and we expect to have a clear sky by around noon, and just a beautiful day with a high of 21 now. So there you go. So what's going on? Some things you need to know. I've been looking around the internet for some little bits of info that maybe didn't make the news, but you know, for the first time in history, Japan has more than 100,000 people over the age of 100. And get this, nearly 90% of them are women. Yeah, women living longer than men. Well, it's always been that way, isn't it? What else? Not a good start to the latest season of 60 Minutes. Only 7.7 million viewers tuned in last Sunday night. That's the lowest season opener since 2000. Maybe if they were a little more fair and balanced, that would change. You never know. What else is going on? After 47 days in theaters, Spider-Man Brand New Day has become the highest grossing movie ever in North America. It's made some $936 million so far. That's crazy, isn't it? And did you hear about this? The people at Merriam-Webster have added 1,400 new words and definitions to their dictionary, including shapewear, looks maxing, and superfood. So there you go.
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3: Today in Bowmanville, the DRPS are hosting another Community Safety Day, and this time it's in the East Division in Bowmanville at the Garnet B. Rickard Rec Complex. 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I'm Olivia Flanagan with CKDO Events.
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3: Just looking at this forecast for the week, it looks great. Sunshine every day, including today. Clearing this afternoon and a high 21. Partly cloudy and cool overnight, down to 8. Yeah, into the single digits. Tomorrow, clearing in the morning, sunny and 16. Sunny Tuesday, 17. Sunny Wednesday, 18. And sunny and 19 Thursday. There you go. You gotta like that. It's 17 in Oshawa right now. And here's Billy Joel, Only the Good Die Young.

0: too busy thinking about my baby. Yeah, well, you know, maybe you should put some time aside for you, baby. It's 11:34. Good morning. I'm Darrell McLean with you on a lovely Sunday morning, and we're celebrating the best of the B-sides this weekend at CKDO as part of our double feature weekend. And people are often surprised that some of these songs were the B-sides of records, including Creedence Clearwater Revival's Hey Tonight and Elvis Presley's Hound Dog. Stand by. They're coming up.
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0: like a little yodeling on a Sunday morning. It's the band up on Cripple Creek from the greatest hits of all time, CKDO. I had a lovely Sunday morning it is. Hope you're enjoying it. Nice day to sit out front, maybe enjoy your late morning coffee out on the deck. Well, lots of sunshine out there now, and we'll give you your full weather forecast in just a little bit. And as I mentioned earlier, there's lots of goodies up for grabs on the CKDO Freebies page. Another one we've got is another concert. CKDO is welcoming Grand Evolution, the music of Styx and Journey, coming to the Regent Theater on the big stage Friday, October 2nd. If you like those two great groups, you're going to love this tribute show. Your tickets could be free. All you got to do is enter to win on the freebies page at ckdo.ca.
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2: Today in Bowmanville at the Garnet B. Ricker Rec Complex, the DRPS is hosting their East Division Community Safety Day. That's on today until 2 p.m. They have got bunch of vintage cruisers. You can meet local officers. There's kids activities, face painting, and they've got different touch of trucks. And if you're stopping by, they're trying to cram a cruiser, so bring non-perishable food items. And then this afternoon as well, they're hosting a free skate from 1:30 until 3:30, but the touch of truck and community safety day outside is only going on until 2 p.m. And in case you didn't know, the CKDO events cruiser will always accept donations of non-perishable food items for Feed the Need in Durham, and we'll deliver them on your behalf. I'm Olivia Flanagan with CKDO Events.
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0: Yeah, just a perfect final sunny Sunday of summer. Yep. Sunshine with a high 21 today. Partly cloudy tonight. It's going to be cool, down to 8. Tomorrow, clearing up in the morning, sunshine and cooler, 16. More sunshine on the way Tuesday with a high of 17. Right now, it's 17 in Oshawa. As we're turning up the heat and headed to the Disco Inferno, it's the Tramps.

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2: Good afternoon. It's 12 o'clock. I'm John Lodge with CKDO News. Clearing this afternoon a high of 21. It's 17 right now. Here's what's making news this hour. It is Terry Fox Day, and as such, the 46th annual Terry Fox Run is taking place. A new documentary is also featuring unseen footage from Terry Fox's Marathon of Hope is being screened today at TIFF. Run Terry Run follows the 21-year-old's journey across Canada, which was cut short in Thunder Bay. Prime Minister Carney says he will be discussing a number of partnerships when he meets with French President Emmanuel Macron today. The PM's office says aerospace, energy, and critical minerals will be among the topics the two leaders will touch on. The meeting also includes a trek out to a memorial on the French territory. The fall sitting of Parliament will begin tomorrow. Up first for the government is the extension of the fuel excise tax break. Also among things to be debated are digital safety, labor rules, First Nations water legislation, and Canada's relationship with the European Union. Municipalities are debating what to do. After increased coyote attacks in the GTA, some researchers are suggesting removing problem coyotes, while others say education, like leashing dogs and not feeding wildlife, are more effective solutions. Wildlife experts say coyotes can become dangerous when they lose their fear of humans. Police are hunting for a man after he assaulted and robbed someone in Ajax. CKDO's Nick Hughes has more on the Facebook Marketplace meetup gone wrong.
3: Back in late July, the victim set up a meeting with a potential buyer after posting a sweater for sale online. The meeting happened near Centennial and Monarch, not far from the Ajax Community Center. The buyer showed up, assaulted the victim, and then took off with the sweater. His photo is up at DurhamRadioNews.com. If you know the suspect or have any information, contact Crime Stoppers. 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
2: And a lot of doors in the city have just opened up to Kyle Lowry. He received the key to the city yesterday in a special ceremony. Lowry and his family have supported youth across the country in many ways, including through his Lowry Love Foundation. Toronto Mayor Olivia Chow says he also gave the city his heart. The Blue Jays will try to salvage one game of their three-game set with the Rangers. They're wrapping up that series today. It's another bullpen game. Week two in the NFL kicks into high gear today. The Bills played and won on Thursday. The Colts visit the Chiefs in the Sunday nighter. And the Tempo look to get back into the win column as they host the New York Liberty. It's 12:02 at CKDO. Weather is next.
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4: Taunton Road, just east of Oshawa.
2: CKDO weather, clearing this afternoon, a high of 21. Tonight, partly cloudy, a low of 10. Tomorrow, clearing in the morning, a high of 16. And Tuesday, sunny and a high of 17. It's 18 right now. I'm John Lodge. 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

0: playing the greatest hits of all time, CKDO, and there's Peter Frampton, I'm In You, coming up on 12:19, lunchtime at CKDO. Nice day to enjoy lunch outdoors if you can, in the sunshine, on our way to a high of 21 today. We're at 18 right now. Maybe today's your birthday on September 20th. Well, what a great day to celebrate. Some famous people celebrating today include the lovely actress Sophia Loren. Yes, the Italian beauty is 92 today. Bass player Chuck Panzazzo from Styx fame is 78. The great author, George R.R. Martin, he's the guy who brought you Game of Thrones and so many other great stories. He's 78 today. Former news TV news correspondent Deborah Roberts, 66. Funny lady Kristen Johnson. Remember her from Third Rock from the Sun, the blonde. And also, she had a recurring role on Mom. She's funny on there. She's 59. And NHL All-Star John Tavares celebrating his birthday today, turning 36.
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0: A beautiful Sunday in Durham region with sunshine, 21 today, partly cloudy tonight. It'll cool down to 8 overnight tonight. Ooh, yeah. For tomorrow, clearing up in the morning, sunny and 16, while Tuesday will be more sunshine, a little warmer, 17. Right now at Oshawa Executive Airport, sun's out, it's 18 degrees, and here are the Monkees with the last train to Clarksville. All aboard.

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0: couple of Phils, Philip Bailey, Phil Collins, 1985, Easy Lover. 1234, Daryl McLean with you. It's a B-side weekend. Yeah, double feature weekend. More B-side hits on the way, including Bill Haley and his Comets and Rolling Stones.
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0: 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There's the Wee Five, and you are on my mind. 1244. I'm Darryl McLean. Hey, coming up tomorrow on CKDO Morning. So Terry Johnston, Terry and Becker are going to have a busy morning recapping how the Jens did starting the 26-27 season, including the home opener and the Jays' crucial games in Texas. And guess what arrives on Tuesday at 6:05 p.m.? That would be fall. Everything you need to know and lots of laughs and smiles along the way. Good way to start your day. 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
0: Oh, what a beautiful day in the neighborhood. We got lots of sunshine out there today. Our forecasted high, 21. We're almost there. Let's see. Now, tonight's going to be partly cloudy, and it's going to cool down to 8 degrees overnight. It'll clear up again in the morning and be sunny tomorrow with a high of 16. Sunshine on the way for Tuesday and a high of 17. Let's take a peek at our long-range forecast for the week. Wednesday, sunny and 18, sunny and 19. Thursday, and a mix of sun and cloud on Friday with a high 18. So, a great-looking week ahead. Hope you enjoy it. It's 18 in Oshawa right now. All aboard the love train. Here comes the OJs.

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2: Good afternoon. It's 1 o'clock. I'm John Lodge with CKDO News. Clearing this afternoon, a high of 21. It's 18 right now. Here's what's making news this hour. It's once again time for the Terry Fox Run. It's the 46th anniversary of the run, and it is being celebrated in Toronto at TIFF. A special documentary featuring never-before-seen footage is being screened today at the film festival. Run, Terry, Run follows Fox along his journey. Mark Carney is meeting with his French counterpart today. The PM and French President Emmanuel Macron are holding a working lunch before attending a wreath-laying ceremony honoring volunteers of Free France on the French territory near Newfoundland. Carney will travel to New York tomorrow for the UN General Assembly. Well, the MPs return to Ottawa tomorrow for a fall sitting. The government plans to balance its operating budget next year, while legislation will target faster project approvals and extend the fuel excise tax break. Parliament will also debate digital safety, labor rules, First Nations water legislation, and Canada's relationship with the European Union. Coyote attacks across the GTA are raising safety concerns. It's also causing debates over how municipalities should respond to the increasingly aggressive animals. Wildlife experts say coyotes can become dangerous when they lose their fear of humans. Some researchers are supporting removing problem coyotes, while others argue education, leashing dogs, and preventing wildlife feeding are more effective solutions. A Facebook Marketplace meetup turned into an assault and robbery in Ajax. CKDO's Nick Hughes has more on what happened in the late afternoon of July 26th.
3: The victims set up a meeting with a potential buyer near Centennial and Monarch, not far from the Ajax Community Center. When the buyer arrived, he assaulted the victim, then took off with the sweater. His photo is up at DurhamRadioNews.com. If you have any information, you can leave an anonymous tip with Crime Stoppers. Call 1-800-222-TIPS. That's 1-800-222-8477.
2: And the City of Toronto is giving Kyle Lowry the key to the city. Lowry was presented with the honor yesterday. Toronto Mayor Olivia Chow says Lowry gave more than unforgettable moments on the court to the city. He also gave it his heart. Beyond basketball, Lowry and his family have supported youth across the country through the Lowry Love Foundation. The Blue Jays will try to salvage one of their three games against the Rangers this afternoon as they wrap up that series today. It is another bullpen game. Week two in the NFL kicks into high gear today. The Bills already played and won on Thursday, but the Colts will visit the Chiefs in the Sunday nighter, and the Tempo look to get back into the win column as they host the New York Liberty. It's 103 at CKDO. Weather is next.
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2: CKDO weather, clearing early this afternoon, a high of 21. Tonight, partly cloudy, a low of 8. Tomorrow, clearing in the morning, a high of 16. And Tuesday, sunny at a high of 17. It's 19 and sunny right now. I'm John Lodge. 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

0: Playing the greatest hits of all time, CKDO. You think you got it tough? You know, maybe mowing the lawn. Hey, try working in a coal mine. That's Lee Dorsey. What a great classic. Hey, we're up to 117. Good afternoon. I'm Darrell McLean with you in the sunshine on this beautiful Sunday. Thank you so much for tuning in. Maybe you're fortunate enough to be at the cottage or trailer this weekend. Well, enjoy the good weather. And what's happening in the world of music? Some Beatles news in our Vintage Vinyl News today. A remix off the Beatles' Rubber Soul album will be coming out soon, October 2nd. And you'll have a choice of a 4-CD or a 5-album set that includes 24 early session recordings with 20 previously unreleased takes and 3 previously unreleased home demos. That's going to be so cool to hear that stuff. Now, among the highlights is Little Girl, described as a previously unheard John Lennon song, Outside, along with early versions of Day Tripper and We Can Work It Out. So this special edition of Rubber Soul coming out on October 2nd.
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0: Lovely sunny day with a high 21, partly cloudy tonight. Temperatures dipping to 8 overnight. Tomorrow clearing up early in the morning, sunny and 16, then sunny Tuesday with a high 17. Right now it's 19 in Oshawa with Bob Seger on stage and Turn the Page.

0: greatest hits of all time, CKDO. Sing along with Van the Man Morrison and everybody's favorite brown-eyed girl. Hey, it's 1:33, feeling fine on a lovely Sunday afternoon with Daryl McLean. That's me here till 3 p.m. Our double feature weekend continues with more of the best of the B-sides, including a surprise B-side hit from Stevie Wonder, My Cherie Amour. And then get ready for our little tequila from the champs.
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0: 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Rock me, baby, rock me, baby. That, of course, is Steppenwolf from back in 1970. Love, John Kay. It's 1:43 with Daryl McLean here till 3. And just a quick heads up, be sure to keep up to date with everything that's happening local. 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
0: Lots of sunshine today with a comfortable high of 21. Tonight, partly cloudy and cool, down to 8. Tomorrow, clearing up first thing in the morning and then sunny and 16. Sunshine again for Tuesday and a high 17. Quick peek at the long-range forecast. We're looking at sunshine on Wednesday, 18. More sunshine Thursday, 19. And a mix of sun and cloud Friday, 18. It's 19 in Oshawa. With or without you, it's you too.

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0: 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The Smoke of a Distant Fire, the Sanford Townsend Band. Big one hit wonder for back in 1976. 2:15 with Daryl McLean right here on your radio on this lovely Sunday afternoon. Hope you're doing well. A lot of folks out running, walking, and doing the thing as they lace up for the annual Terry Fox Run today. And a new documentary is offering some unseen footage of the young man behind it all. Run, Terry, Run, directed by Sean Menard, follows Terry Fox's journey as a 21-year-old with an amputated right leg from cancer who sets out to travel the country to raise money for cancer research. Now, Fox's brother, Daryl, joined Canadian athletes gathered at the Toronto International Film Festival for a screening of the film yesterday, and he was part of his brother's Marathon of Hope, which began in St. John's, Newfoundland in April of 1980, and he says he cherishes those memories. Now, Terry Fox ran a marathon every day for 140 days, spanning more than 5,000 kilometers, and reached Thunder Bay, where he found out the cancer had spread to his lungs, forcing him to stop. Sadly, he died 10 months later. And this film hopefully will be streaming soon, because it kind of tells the story behind Terry Fox and that incredible journey.
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2: I'm here in Uxbridge at the Uxbridge Historical Center. We've got Art on the Fringe on today until 4 p.m. And wow, is there so many talented local artists here with sculptures, with paintings, different handmade designed umbrellas, even so much amazing handmade art here at the Uxbridge Historical Center. 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
0: Lots of sunshine this afternoon with a high 21. We're almost there. Partly cloudy tonight. Temperatures will drop down to a chilly 8 degrees overnight. Tomorrow morning, it'll clear up early. And then sunshine and a high of 16. More sunshine for your Tuesday with a high of 17. Right now at Oshawa Executive Airport, we're at 20 degrees. But Foreigner says it's cold as ice.

0: the greatest hits of all time, CKDO. It's Billy Joel. Keep it to yourself. It's my life. I'm Darryl McClain. Feeling fine on a Sunday afternoon. A double feature weekend featuring the B-side hits, including one from the Guess Who and Monkees next.
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0: 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And that's Ian Thomas. I'm Daryl McLean. 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
5: Mainly sunny this afternoon with a high 21, partly cloudy tonight, down to 8. Tomorrow, it's going to be clearing up in the morning and sunny in 16, sunny again Tuesday with a high 17. Right now at Oshawa Executive Airport, it is 20 degrees. Hey, that'll do it for me, Daryl McLean. Back again tomorrow night at 7 o'clock. Chris Coppin's going to make his way down the hallway next, and Steely Dan's going to do it again now.

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1: Playing the greatest hits of all time, CKDO with Elvis Presley and Don't Be Cruel. Why would you? It's Elvis. Hey, how are you? It's Coppin. All good, I hope. A lot going on today, really, in the day that is this day. Sophie Loren turns 92 today. That woman is classically beautiful. To this day, just an absolute stunner. Other things that are going on today, this is the day in 1969 when Lennon left the Beatles. Now, that was a whole thing at the end there. There's lots of film about it, but it really is a footworthy moat in history. And of course, we're looking for things to celebrate today. It's Wife Appreciation Day. Why, what better day could we have that? I've been married for 33 years now, and trust me, my wife is the one that keeps us afloat on so many different levels. So I have absolute appreciation for her.
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0: Playing the greatest hits of all time, CKDO, that is the Bells. And stay a while. It is time, if you missed any of this week's Coppinundrums, the whole list for you now, starting on Monday. Surveys show that younger men are 30% more likely to enjoy doing this compared to older men. The answer was wear a suit. It's because I've been there, done it. Thank you very much. Tuesday, a new office study found that this is the most touched surface in the office. It's the microwave handle. Yeah, I know, a lot of door handle, front door knob. Answers there. But the microwave makes sense too. Wednesdays, about 1 in 9 Canadians will do this on any given day. It's eat pizza. Pizza. What can it do? Thursdays, Coppinundrum, around 25% of people don't know this about their family. The answer is what their grandparents did for a living. My grandfather was a tax collector, and my grandma ran everything else. Friday's Coppinundrum, 20% of people admit that they haven't bought a house or rented an apartment because of this. The answer is popcorn ceilings. Yeah, I tell you, popcorn ceilings.
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2: Today in Rock and Roll History, it's September 20th, 1970, in Miami, Florida. Jim Morrison of the Doors is acquitted on charges of lewd behavior, but is found guilty of indecent exposure and profanity. It's September 20th, 1972. Paul and Linda McCartney are arrested for the second time in 4 weeks for possession of cannabis. This time, it's at their Scottish farmhouse in Campbellton.
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2: September 20th, 1973. Singer-songwriter Jim Croce is killed in a plane crash. He was on his way to a concert in Sherman, Texas, when the twin-engine plane he was on hit a tree on takeoff. All on board were killed. Jim Croce was 30.
4: Like the pine trees lining the winding road, I've got a name.
2: It's September 20th, 1975. The Bay City Rollers appear live on the premiere of Howard Cosell's Saturday Night Variety Show on ABC. It's an obvious attempt to break the group in the same manner Ed Sullivan did for the Beatles. Finally, it's September 20th, 1965, and the number one song of this day comes from folk singer Barry McGuire. It's a protest song about political issues of the 60s and was banned by many radio stations for its anti-government lyrics, but still managed to hit number one, Eve of Destruction. I'm Daryl McClain, and that's Today in Rock and Roll History.

0: Greatest hits of all time, CKDO with Barry Maguire and the Eve of Destruction. I was really put off this week with the passing of Andy Donato, the great cartoonist. Always look for the bird. But we also lost a pretty fairly significant pop culture figure this week in Peter Max. Now, Peter Max, maybe you know the name, maybe you don't. Basically, Peter Max created psychedelic painting. It's funny, it's always been sort of the cover of the Beatles' Yellow Submarine has been credited to him, but he didn't do it. But that's the kind of thing that Peter Max did. I've owned a Peter Max for a while now. Like, I'm sure it's a four-time reproduction. It's not an original Peter Max, but it's a copy of it, of his Moscow Peace and Music Festival. So I've always had Peter Max kicking around, but he died this past week. And it's really amazing how he just changed the way people perceive color and pop culture, and he just really made it synonymous with the 60s. So a real cultural icon in Peter Max passed this week.
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2: 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They have got live music on, Old Flame Brewery live music as well. 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

0: time, CKDO with everyone and Rolla. You know what? That and everything else around here is actually you hanging out with something that may be helping yourself. We've all known the healing power of music, but there's a new study out that says that listening to nostalgic music actually increases your pain tolerance. So when you're listening to Roller and it's just rocking out with that drum, you take some chin shots. And you're like, you know what? It's okay. April Wine is on. Researchers say that songs tied to personal memories activate emotional centers in the brain that help reduce discomfort. So I believe we just found the new mission statement for CKDO.
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0: One of the greatest hits of all time, CKDO, it's Queen and Killer Queen. Listen, you either love or you hate squirrels. There doesn't seem to be anything in the middle. I got nothing against squirrels. My wife, not so much, mostly because they steal the bird food. But researchers from the University of California, Davis, have found out that squirrels have personalities, which is not at all shocking to me because I've seen them. So when it comes down to human beings, the big five traits are agreeableness, conscientiousness, neuroticism, extroversion, and openness to experience. That's how they say defines the human condition. But squirrels also have their own, they found, boldness, aggressiveness, activity level, and sociability, which actually puts them onto the scale a little bit. So the next time that squirrel is stealing your sunflower seeds, I get it. But you know what? Not that far off of you.
1: Hey, it's Terry Johnston. When Becca and I are back at it on Monday morning, man, are we going to be busy. Think of all the sports we're going to be recapping. The NFL games, the Oshawa Generals starting the 26-27 season, including the home opener, the Jays' crucial games in Texas. And guess what arrives this coming Tuesday at 6.05 p.m.? Let me give you a hint. Fall.
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0: 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It's the Stampeders and Carry Me. Today is the anniversary of something that you're quite familiar with, but I bet you didn't know it was called this. The Monroney sticker. Do you know what that is? The Monroney sticker is named after a gentleman down in the States, Mike Monroney, who worked at a car dealership. And people kept asking him about the details about a vehicle. And he went, you know what? What if I create some sort of sticker that you can put on a car that describes everything about the car? And now you see that on every car at every dealership. And that is called the Monroney sticker. So sure, we don't know his name. I don't know. Maybe people in the industry call the Monroney sticker. I don't know. I'm not in the game. I don't know. I hope they do in some way. And if they don't, why not? It's a good name for it.
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0: greatest hits of all time, CKDO with Edward Barron. Close your eyes. Hey, are you wearing a watch right now? It seems to not be a thing so much anymore. I mean, forever and ever, everybody had their watches on. Everybody I remember as a child, dad, grandpa, uncles, all had watches. I had a watch for a long time. But the phones have taken away the watches. And as a matter of fact, researchers at Lancaster and York Universities over in the U.S., not our York University, ran a series of tests and found that people that wear watches actually score significantly higher on consciousness tests. That's the personality trait linked to being organized, reliable, and wait for it, punctual. That's the main thing for a watch. You'll notice that if I'm going to MC an event or I'm doing what we call a remote, which is where we go to the business, you hear us all the time doing a couple hours from them. I always have my watch on me there because I want to be aware of the time that's going on, and I don't like reaching for my phone all the time. But I did not realize that it was perhaps a personality indicator. So there you go. If you want to send a message, put the watch on.
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0: greatest hits of all time, CKDO, and a slick tune from the OJs and the love of money. Okay, so listen, there's no doubt that the power in giving flowers is huge, right? People love getting flowers. But here's the thing, we don't have a clue what to do. A third of adults are clueless. A poll of 2,000 adults found that 29% of people have spent a lot of time staring at flowers, deciding what to buy, and no one knows. You know what I always go for? And it's a credit to my wife. Color. She likes flowers that are very colorful. Sunflower, probably her favorite. But if I can put different colors in there, I'm getting a win for sure. The researchers found that of those who bought flowers for their other half, freshness and quality were the top requirements when asked about why they did that. It's because they knew nothing else about them, so freshness was the easiest thing to go with. But that's a win. You've succeeded in spite of yourself. And by the way, you're bringing home flowers.
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0: greatest hits of all time, CKDL, Mark Jordan, and living in Marina Del Rey. You know the drill. Declutter. Fill your stuff. Get it out of here. You don't need it anymore. If it's in the basement, you know, moving on. Sounds good on paper, right? Maria Kondo got them all going. But it turns out, man, when we get rid of that old concert t-shirt or those hand-bitten birthday cards, you know what happens? We instantly regret purging them from our memories. Decluttering feels empowering in the moment, but nostalgia, oh, now there's a winner. You can't beat nostalgia. Once it's gone, it's gone. So there's studies out there that say when you want to get rid of that weird ceramic frog, sure, your instincts are maybe saying, or the person behind you saying, you need to get rid of that. It's all from your old life. You say, you know what? It's going to hang on to that. Nostalgia.
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0: 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I'll never forgive Foster for what he did in Chicago. I'm sorry, I just can't do it. I've tried, and I can't move past. TJ and Beck are back at it first thing in the morning. A busy Monday morning. The Gen season kicked off today. 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